Capital Sunday Breakfast. I'm Trish Edwards. Mark is with me. Our phone number, 9364 9888. Thanks so much for joining me this Sunday morning. If you'd like to make a comment on the music or anything else, give us a call, 9364 9888, or the SMS line is 0491 866 22. And if you're feeling a little under the weather, we hope the music is making you feel that bit better. That was Georgie Zamfir, that instrumental, A Morning in Cornwall. And we do have some lovely Cornish listeners, I know that. Oh, The Wonder of You was an original hit recording by Ray Peterson from the year 1959. Current temperature is 8.9 degrees. The forecast maximum today is 21. It's going to be mostly sunny, a slight chance of rain. Fire danger is moderate. UV index is also moderate, reaching a level 3. For Monday, the 18th of May, the forecast maximum is 23 degrees with a minimum of 8. And for Tuesday, the 19th of May, the forecast maximum is 25 degrees with a minimum of 9. A sunny day is forecast for Tuesday. A very good morning to Helen of Corbelup, Marilyn of Medina, who particularly likes my hearing my grandson, and Alec of Hamilton Hill. Thank you for your call and your company. Well, here's a duo who represented the Netherlands in the 1974 Eurovision Song Contest. I should remind you again that Bulgaria has actually won this year's Eurovision Song Contest, and Australia came fourth. Here's a song from the 1974 Eurovision Song Contest.

wife was on the ship, and he was glad she'd made the trip. As she could swim, she might not drown, so he tied her to the anchor as the ship went down.

12 minutes past 8 o'clock. That was Marble Halls by Enya, the Irish singer who is celebrating her 65th birthday today. She was also a member of the band Clannad. He played the ukulele as the ship went down, was Clinton Ford, with some great lyrics in that song. And How Do You Do was by Martha McNeil, an international hit for Dutch duo Martha McNeil. It was number one in the Netherlands, Belgium, Denmark, Switzerland and New Zealand. And Eric of Subiaco rang about the ukulele song. It was the first record he played on the family gramophone. They create great memories, don't they? And a very good morning to John of Shoalwater, who particularly enjoyed A Morning in Cornwall by Georgie Zamfir. Let's go through last night's lotto results, shall we? This is for draw number 4677. The winning numbers are 3, 10, 23, 32, 33, 39, with the supplementary numbers being 37 and 42. Going through those numbers again for you, this is for last night's lotto draw, 4677. The winning numbers are 3, 10, 23, 32, 33, 39, with the supplementary numbers being 37 and 42. Certainly hope I read out those right winning numbers. Well, this is Alan Sherman.

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Where every little thing I taste won't wind up showing on my waist, or worse, behind me. Somewhere overindulging is divine. If their waistlines aren't bulging, why then, oh why does mine? If bluebirds weighed as much as I, you'd see some big fat bluebirds in

What a nice ballad that is. It's With You I'm Born Again by Billy Preston and Sarita. Sarita was actually formerly Stevie Wonder's wife. Whitney Houston sang Saving All My Love, a song from her debut album and her first number one single, earning a Grammy Award for Best Female Pop Performance. And Alan Sherman sang Somewhere Overweight People. A very good morning to Margie of Mosman Park, who enjoyed the Judith Durham track, but she still enjoys the Seekers, all four of them. And Kim of Canning Vale, one of our own volunteers, enjoyed the Alan Sherman track. Well, Eurovision is over for another year. Some people love it, some people hate it. How about you? Here are three Eurovision winning songs from the past.

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0: string.
1: Sandy Shaw, Puppet on a String. That was the first UK song to win Eurovision back in 1967. This year, UK only got 1 point. We heard All Kinds of Everything by Dana, who gave Ireland its first Eurovision win with the song in 1970. And another UK winner was Boom Banga Bang Bang, performed by Lulu in 1969. There was no tiebreaker rule in place for Eurovision at that time, and four songs scored the same points, so they were declared joint winners. This is your very capital Sunday breakfast. I'm Trish Edwards. Mark is my producer. I hope you're enjoying the music this morning. Our phone number, 9364 9888. Well, Brotherhood of Man won Eurovision in the year 1976, but a completely different lineup in the band scored a big hit for this recording in the year 1970.

Melina Mercuri, Tapiria tu Piera. I hope I pronounced that properly. That won an Academy Award for Best Original Song in 1960 for the film Never on a Sunday, in which she starred. And she was also a minister for culture in Greece and a political activist. We heard from Pat Boone, A Wonderful Time Up There, and United We Stand was by the Brotherhood of Man. This news article is courtesy of the Good News Network. When an Indian science team set out to try and make a solution to microplastic pollution, it's fair to say they probably didn't expect to find that very solution in their kitchens. 16-year-olds Vivan Chiwara, Ariana Agarwal and Ivana Meha used powdered tamarind seed as the base for an all-natural microplastic clumping agent. After a short agitation period, the clumped microplastic tamarind mass can be removed with nothing more than a magnet. The three whiz kids were named Asia Winners of Earth Prize for 2026. Microplastics may be the most significant environmental and human health contaminant on Earth. With support from the Earth Prize, the team aims to scale the solution through a decentralised production hub and expand to rural communities across India, making safer drinking water more accessible for the whole subcontinent. Now we hear from Australian Janet Seidel.

Victor Moon, who was born Vito Ferrinola in 1928 in Brooklyn. He took his mother's maiden name. And the song Linger a While. We heard Janet Seidel and Smile. The music was composed around 1936 by Charlie Chaplin, based on a sequence in the first act love duet from Puccini's opera Tosca. Lyrics were added to the song in 1954. The Open Door Friendship Group meets at the Maylands Baptist Church, 102 7th Avenue, on the first, third and occasional fifth Monday of each month, 9:30 to 11 a.m. There are physical exercises at your own pace, crafts, board games and many other activities. You'll enjoy some great conversations, bottomless cuppas at no charge, plus there's plenty of free parking. For further information, please call Susan on 9375 1325 or mobile number 0417 933 671. That's Susan 9375 1325 or mobile number 0417 933 671. 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

I hope you enjoyed Nilsson singing Without You. That was actually written by Pete Ham and Tom Evans of the British rock group Badfinger. And Judy Garland sang Lucky Day, which she recorded in 1956, and that revived a song written 30 years earlier. Sue of Canning Vale, yes, yes, it is a problem going to these weddings and finding the right thing to wear. And hello to Kim. Well, that's it for your Sunday breakfast. It was my pleasure to play music for you this morning, as it is each and every Sunday morning. More great music coming up after the 9 o'clock news with Bill Willacy, and then Tess presents an afternoon of jazz and swing. I'll be back presenting the afternoon program this coming Thursday. Thanks to my producer Mark to take us to the 9 o'clock news. Here is the St. Louis Blues March by the Glenn Miller and the Army Air Force Band. Have a great week, won't you? I'm Trish Edwards. Goodbye for now.

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1: I'm Sarah Warmby. For the first time, Australia's fuel reserves are higher than they were when the Middle East conflict began. The latest data shows stockpiles have rebounded to 44 days of petrol, 36 days of diesel and 35 days of jet fuel. Energy Minister Chris Bowen says more supplies are on the way.
2: We have 52 ships on the water on their way to Australia, and we have 3.8 billion litres locked in, contracted to be delivered over the next 4 weeks.
1: A fifth man has been charged as part of an ongoing investigation into the alleged access and distribution of ISIS propaganda online. Carolee Katsimbanis reports.
3: The 25-year-old from Meadow Heights in Melbourne's northern suburbs was arrested as he arrived at Melbourne's International Airport on a flight from Malaysia on Saturday morning. Border Force allegedly found ISIS-inspired violent extremist material on his phone, which carries a maximum penalty of 5 years jail. He's appeared in court but has been remanded in custody to reappear in August. His arrest comes after four other Victorian men were charged last week on the same charges. Carolee Katsimbanis, Melbourne.
1: Queensland commuters are facing ongoing travel delays after the Fair Work Commission rejected a bid to stop industrial action by transport unions. Train services will remain at a significantly reduced frequency, with peak hour wait times blowing out from 6 minutes to 15. Tasmanian police are continuing to investigate the deaths of a couple aged in their 60s whose bodies were found at a home north of Hobart. Emergency services were called to a property in Campania just after 10 on Friday morning after a concerned relative called 000. Police say they are treating the incident as a murder-suicide. Detective Inspector David Gill has told the ABC the investigation is expected to take a number of weeks.
4: We will actually produce a brief of evidence to the coroner, who will ultimately determine the cause of both deaths. Tasmania Police are also asking any member of the community that may have knowledge of this incident who has not been spoken to already to please contact 131 444.
1: If you or someone you know needs help, you can contact Lifeline on 13 11 14. Overseas now, and the US president has cautioned Taiwan against declaring independence from China following his trip to Beijing. Sean Bindley has the story.
5: Donald Trump has spent the last couple of days in China for one-on-one discussions with President Xi Jinping. In a post-trip interview with Fox News, Trump insisted the US position on Taiwan has not changed, but he did say he wasn't looking for someone to go independent.
6: No, nothing's changed. I will say this. I'm not looking to have somebody go independent. And, you know, we're supposed to travel 9,500 miles to fight a war. I'm not looking for that. I want them to cool down. I want China to cool down.
1: Briefly, in other news, a senior Hamas official has confirmed the group's armed wing chief was killed in Gaza yesterday by Israeli airstrikes. And a passenger travelling on a Qantas flight from Melbourne to Dallas faces serious charges after he had to be restrained, causing the plane to divert to Tahiti. This is Air News. It's the final day of the NRL Magic Round in Brisbane. First up, it's the Titans and Knights before the Warriors face the Broncos, and later it's the Panthers and Dragons. It's expected to be a heavily rainy day. According to the Weather Bureau, widespread showers are predicted across the afternoon and into the evening. Senior forecaster Phelim Hanafy says it will be heavier than yesterday.
7: I think if you're heading to the games, greater chance that you will have to contend with some showers during the games as well, and probably even the evening games as well, carrying the risk of seeing those showers persisting. And the showers could be widespread at times as well, so definitely Sunday a poncho.
1: In Saturday's games, wins to Manly, North Queensland and Melbourne. The Crows have claimed a third straight victory with a commanding performance against the Kangaroos in the AFL, 20-13-133 to 9-11-65. It was the highest score of the Crows' season so far. Coach Matthew Nix pleased their game plan fell into place.
8: We had enough pressure on our opposition that we earned the right to play the way we know we want to play. And it's been, you know, these are the things we've been working on now for, you know, for well over a month.
1: The Blues and Demons also had wins. In the Super Netball, the Firebirds and Lightning both posted wins. And in the tennis, Elena Svitolina has won the Italian Open women's final. Jannik Sinner will face Casper Ruud in the men's final. Australian Independent Radio News.
9: 13 degrees downtown in the city at the moment. Heading to a forecast maximum of 21 and mostly sunny today. Minimum tonight, 8. And the forecast for tomorrow is for a partly cloudy day and 23. And to Thursday, a sunny day and 25 after a minimum of 9. Currently 13. Welcome to Capital Sunday Brunch.

Bridget Clayderman is playing Pocata Carta. Good morning and welcome to Capital Sunday Brunch. I'm Bill Willacy. I'm here with Christina today, as normal. Christina is at the phone on 9364988 if you wish to talk to her, or you could send a text message 0491 866 22. Sunday Brunch is just me, Christina, and you, and nothing but music, nothing but music all the way to 12 o'clock with one little interruption, just music for our own pleasure. The way we started was nice. Big thank you to Trish Edwards for today's really nice Capital Sunday breakfast program, and thank you to Mark too, who's been assisting Trish since 7 a.m. this morning. Susan Ray, LA International Airport, takes us away, up and away. Stand.

says he'll never get used to living, not living next door to Alice. Maybe, maybe Sally can help. All together, Frank Sinatra. Three coins in the fountain.

Brisbane girl. She had one giant hit, well, pretty giant hit, called Just Loving You, and then she left Australia, I think, for Las Vegas, and don't know what happened to Lynn after that. But here she is, left this behind. Just Loving You, Lynn Randell.

0: 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Well, there is a friendly mixed group of people who play chess every Tuesday between 1 and 3 p.m. and it's at the Fremantle Community Centre, that's in Allen Street. Everyone is welcome. Tea and coffee is supplied, and there's free on-site parking available if you come via the Parry Street entrance. If you'd like further information, you can give Steve a call, 0423 493 632, or Margaret, 0400 523 874. All those numbers are now with Christina, and Christina's on 93649888. And don't forget, you can always send a text message to 22 0491 8222. Good morning, Ray. Nice to have your company this morning. Ink Spots from way back. We did. We haven't done this one.
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0: 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Ink Spots. To each his own. The Kenny Brothers, tenor and bass.
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special. You keep coming back like a song. The Three Sons, Twilight Time, on Sunday Brunch. Bill, Christina, and Thee.

by O, the Louisiana Lullaby. The band is, or the group is, the Merry Macs, and the main girl singer is Mary Lou Cook. Yeah, Mary Lou is this nice close harmony group for Bayou Bayou. Good morning, Rita in Cloverdale. Very nice to have your company, Rita. And Joan, hello Joan in West Leederville. It's an honour to have you share our Sunday morning together, Joan. Nicely done, lady. And we're continuing with Don Cherry. Ah, the Band of Gold. Here's a good story.

Teresa Brewer, great voice, is Teresa Brewer. She left us quite a long time ago. At the age of 76, did Teresa Brewer. One of the most popular and prolific American female singers of the 50s, Teresa Brewer, with the Bell Bottom Blues. You know, Esther Williams. Esther Williams was a competitive Olympic swimmer, and at the same time, also an actress. Well, let me tell you, Esther Williams was married to Ben Gage, but the marriage must have been pretty toxic, because Esther Williams described Gage in the following terms. He was an alcoholic parasite who squandered $10 million of her earnings. But they were married for some time, at least, and they had three children, and they also performed a duet, which was a fairly successful song. Here's Esther Williams and the parasite husband, Ben Gage, and I Don't Know, and it was probably from Happier Times, 1954. All on Sunday Brunch, Bill, Christina, and you.

some of the great, great voices of the 50s. Shirley Jones, Gordon McRae, from the soundtrack of the film version of Oklahoma. And people will say, we're in love. So that was a professional duetting of boy and girl. People will say, we're in love. The Andrews Sisters, the Shrine of Saint Cecilia.

very old song, The Holy City, about Jerusalem. The tenor is Richard Crooks. The orchestra is being conducted by John Barbarelli, and the organ being played by Herbert Dawson. And it was 1935, recorded in London in October of 1935. The weather information right now in the city, it is 17 degrees. The forecast maximum is 21, and mostly sunny today. Minimum tonight, 8. Tomorrow, partly cloudy and 23. And to Tuesday, a sunny day is forecast and 25, after a minimum of 9. Yeah, currently in the city, 17.

Good morning, I'm Bill Willacy. I'm here with Christina this morning as the Sunday morning rolls by. Christina and I thanking you for joining us for Sunday brunch this morning. Talk to Christina, 9364 9888, like Glenda did in Coolbullup. Good morning, Glenda. Very good to have your company this morning. I'm glad you're enjoying the music. Or you could send a text to the studio, 0491 8666 22, and that's what Mary in Kewdale has just done, and she's loving the selection of music today. Thank you, Mary. Good to have your company this morning. I've got ABBA, Fernando.

0: played with Cowboy Yell from Paul Wings and the Mull of Kintyre. Good. I have two Sylvias. Firstly, Sylvia in South Perth called on the phone saying she's thoroughly enjoyed the Holy City of Jerusalem song. Thank you, Sylvia. The other Sylvia's SMS'd, text us, and that Sylvia has her cat Marbo, both of them avid fans of Capital Community Radio, and particularly liked ABBA. Why not? ABBA's just so talented. This one.
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0: 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All this Sunday brunch program morning. Roy Orbison. I love

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2: 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But in this studio, it's Christina with a community announcement.
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0: Guy Mitchell, my truly, truly fair.

She's waited all her life to give her you all her love. She's the singing rage, Miss Patty Page. It was her first hit, and she's singing without a duet. So she discovered the duets after this giant hit. All My Love was a hit all over the world for Miss Patty Page. Hello, Dawn in Marmion. Thank you, Dawn. She liked the bagpipes. Oh, yeah, that was the Mull of Kintyre. Thank you, Dawn. Good to have your company this morning. And here are the Eagles. Lying Eyes. Pretty city girls, they learn quickly.

0: one of my favourite tracks from Brian Poole and the Tremolos. Someone, like it a lot.
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0: And Bill Willacy on Capital Community Radio has just had a nice cup of Earl Grey tea provided by Christina, and a bicky too. Oh, life is good. This is the end theme from the film The Godfather, Part 2.

sailing. Rod Stewart. 19 degrees downtown in the city of Perth right now. Forecast maximum is 21. Tomorrow, mostly cloudy and 23 after an overnight of 8. Tuesday, sunny and 25 after a minimum of 9. And 19 right now in the city.

Good morning, I'm Bill Willesley. The program is Capital Sunday Brunch. I'm with Christina for the whole of the morning, and you, and Rob in Gosnells. Good morning, Rob. Nice to have your company this morning. And Rob used the phone, 9364988, and Liz in Mount Pleasant used the text number 0491 866 22. Good morning, Liz. Nice to have your company this morning. I'm glad you're enjoying the program. I am too. Let's me face it. Well, I should, shouldn't I? I picked all of this music, but I thought it was a pretty good job. But we can continue with a little bit of the. It's a little classical piece from André Rieu's Strauss Orchestra, and Johann Strauss composed The Little Mill Pond.

I do own up to the fact that I don't know much about Gilbert and Sullivan. But that was Gilbert and Sullivan, and I think it's from The Gondolier. The gentleman singing is Thomas Round. Its title is Take a Pair of Laugh of Sparkling Eyes, and the orchestra is being conducted by Isidore Godfrey, and the orchestra itself is the New Symphony Orchestra of London, Gilbert and Sullivan. Oh, this is the Rolling Stones. Start Me Up on Capital Sunday Brunch. Bill, Christina, and you all together.

English girl group Bananarama with their first ever hit, Shy Boy, all on Capital Sunday Brunch. Bill and Christina, and your company is very well appreciated. Thank you, Elvis. Can't help falling in love with the Jordanaires. No, not in love with the Jordanaires. What?

Isn't that a sweet voice? Shelby Flint is her name. The song is Angel on My Shoulder, which she wrote. And she also wrote the famous song Cast Your Fate to the Wind, which I have got hold of, and I'll put it on a program maybe next week for Shelby Flint. Thanks to ChatGPT, I can tell you about Shelby Flint. This was 1961 when she had that as a moderate hit, Angel on My Shoulder. She left the music industry just after this to raise a family, but even when she was doing that, she composed soundtrack stuff for the films, because she lived in California, in Los Angeles, in fact. When her family was grown up enough, she returned to the music industry, revived her jazz group. She's essentially a jazz musician in Los Angeles, and performed with them through the 80s all the way through to the 2010s, when she seemed to have retired. She is 87 this year, 87. So that's Shelby Flint. Sweet little voice, and very pleasant too. It's all Capital 101.7 FM. Have you heard about the town of Tucumcari? Not me. I had to look it up. Turns out it's the county seat for Key County in New Mexico, and it was on the old Route 66, a dying town these days. But Jimmy Rogers has a song about Tucumcari.

Matty Fleur, Chris Barber, Jazz Band. Hello, Colleen. Very good to have your company this morning, Colleen. Hope you're having a great day. Got a little job for you, though, coming up. Stay tuned. And Sandy in Como. Hello, Sandy. Nice of you to join us. In fact, it's a pleasure. Hello. Thank you for tuning in to our program this morning. Now, what would you two, and you as well, yeah, you, we're going to do some time travelling. So I did bring the time machine with me. So if you all crowd in, all right, that's good enough. I think that's about it. All we can manage, close the door. All right, here we are. I'll type in 7 and 9. What have we got? We're away. All right, we're 79 years ago, which brings us to the year 1947, and we're out, and we're obviously in the city of Perth. Let's see what's going on 79 years ago in the city of Perth. Well, Perth is just beginning to shake off the last shadows of the war, with optimism returning, but still plenty of shortages and frustrations. Still relatively isolated, though. It's a four-day train journey to the eastern states, but there is growing sense that WA has something to prove. The air highway, if you could call it that, is largely unsealed. Dirt tracks with scarce services of fuel, water, or food, and if you want repairs, probably it's not going to be there. An extremely difficult and dangerous adventure. Nevertheless, many do try and succeed. Wartime austerity is fading, though rationing, especially on tea, eggs, meat, and clothing, are still are there, as well as rationing of petrol. These frustrations are everyday life. Sugar, however, has just been lifted from the rationing list in this year, 47. Socially, Perth people are tired of making do. The boom in weddings, there's a boom in weddings and housing construction, but despite this boom, there's a shortage of severe housing shortage, and thousands of Perth families are living on verandas, in garages, in tents even, and covered trams, converted trams, and while they're waiting for state housing to be built. Returning soldiers are particularly frustrated because they were promised jobs and a house while to join up and serve in the military. They feel cheated. Building materials are scarce and prices are high for them. The city itself is spreading. Suburbs like Belmont and Floreat Park and Joondana are expanding, and new electrical and water services are gradually catching up. Three newspapers, Sunday Times, West Australian and Daily News, are full of adverts for new subdivisions promoted, such as for modern living with a country feel. They're usually on quarter-acre blocks, and it's the first sign of the coming suburban sprawl that's here. Entertainment is returning to normal, with picture theatres thriving. Mostly Hollywood escape movies or British comedies are being shown, or local concerts drawing people to them. Most popular film

in Australia in this year is National Velvet, starring Elizabeth Taylor, and Welcome Strangers, starring Bing Crosby. The Wireless is, of course, the centre of home entertainment. The beaches are packed again in summer, and cricket and football are back to full swing. Hottest day this year is 42.1, that's in February the 23rd. Coldest day, 1 degree, that's in August the 10th. The rain is 994 millimetres, which is a bit above the average of 799. The Prime Minister is still Ben Chifley, former train driver, and he is representing the ALP. The Chifley government is pursuing national reconstruction and ambitious infrastructure projects, but there is friction between Canberra and Perth over funding of roads, soldier settlements, and industry expansion. The old eastern bias felt strongly in Perth in this period. 1947 is an election year in WA. Ross McClarty, the Liberal Country Party coalition, defeats the long-serving Labor government of Premier Frank Wise, ending Labor's run since the Depression era. The chance of the change reflects a mood of renewal. Voters are impatient with post-war shortages and bureaucracy, and the new Premier, Ross McClarty, is in fact knighted a few years later. Population of Perth, there was a census in 1947, so we know exactly. The population of Perth was 275,000, give or take, I've rounded up the figures, which was 52% of WA's total, which was 500,000. Growing at 2.4%, which is very healthy, and Australia's total population is 7.5 million only back then. Well, it's a lot. And the city's hand. So January the 27th at Caversham there in WA, there's a 50-mile speed championship is held. Perth Girls' School is 100 years old, having been started in 1847. PGS is now located at the site of the former police traffic branch up at the top of Wellington Street, recently completing a $400 million redevelopment. Perth Boys' School is also 100 years old, having also been founded in 1847. That was originally in St. George's Terrace. That building is still there. It's now part of Curtin University City Campus. But the boys moved in this year to a site in James Street called Boys High School. And that, and in this year, 1947, and it closed in 1949 when all the boys just joined the suburban high schools. April the 1st, there was a rocket range opened in Woomera in South Australia. June the 30th, the federal government takes over Qantas. August the 16th, Prime Minister Chifley plans to nationalise all the banks. As August the 30th, all workers covered by federal awards are given a 40-hour week. Divorce rates in Australia begin to decline in the year from 1945 onwards, and continued to decline until 1957, when they sharply rose to a peak of in 1986. October the 11th, the first cricket team from India to visit Australia arrives in Perth. They play a test match against Australia, in which Don Bradman scored his 100th century. In the WAFL Grand Final, Western Australian Football League Grand Final, held also on this day,
October the 11th, South Fremantle Premiers defeating West Perth by 15 points at Subiaco Oval. The crowd was 27,000. Best on ground was Eric Erickson from South Fremantle. Match report, a goldless final quarter by the Cardinals allowed South to take the game. The match was marred by the fact that the wall on the Roberts Road side collapsed under the weight of the crowd. Parked cars were crushed, but no person was injured. That was reported at any rate. The first post-war wave of baby births has, of course, arrived, the early baby boom. This is underway, and the optimism about Perth's future as a modern city is growing. Finally, popular names for babies in Perth in 47. Girls, Margaret, Lynette and Patricia. For boys, John, Robert and Peter. Now, let's pop into Nicholson's and see what records are selling this month in Perth. Well, we've got two. The first of them, popular in Perth in May of 1947, Johnny Mercer and Zippity Doodah.

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1: That's the other record we bought when we were time traveling back to 1947. Hoagy Carmichael and the Old Buttermilk Sky. Hello, Maggie. Nice to have you. Maggie's in Rivervale. Pretty lady. Thanks for joining us this morning for our Sunday brunch program.
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away. The rumble of the subway train, the rattle of the taxi, the daffodils who entertain.

Xavier Cugat and his Waldorf Astoria Orchestra, with the vocal by Luis Alvarez, the Isle of Capri. And from the Isle, just before we get to the other island, there's Robin of Leeming. Hello, Robin. Nice to have your company this morning. And from the Isle of Capri to the Island in the Stream, Kenny Rogers, Dolly Parton.

Tess Earnshaw is setting up in Studio One to take over after 12 o'clock. Roz is here too to assist Tess. Thank you, Christina, for all your good work this morning. Excellent. Lovely company. And my special thanks to you for allowing us into your Sunday morning. I'd love to do it all again. Give us the chance to invite us into next Sunday for Capital Sunday Brunch. Here are the Scaffold Liverpool group, which contained Paul McCartney's brother, Peter. Yeah, Peter, yes. Lily the Pink.

Thank you, Bill Willacy. Thank you so much. What a great program. You did it again. And thank you to Christina as well. Good morning. Good morning to Roz. Roz is here to help me out this morning as we go. We're going to swing and jazz and enjoy great music and have a lot of fun. It's an absolutely glorious morning here in Perth, Western Australia. We're broadcasting from Wireless Hill, from a park. It's absolutely beautiful. There's a great big tree outside the studio and it's laden with birds this morning, all chirping their little heads off. But they're not swinging and they're not jazzing. They're cheeping and chirping. And let's have a look at the weather. It's we're currently sitting on 20 and we're expecting to reach 21 on this mostly sunny day today. Tomorrow's Monday, the 18th of May. Minimum of 8, maximum of 23, partly cloudy day tomorrow. And on Tuesday, the 19th of May, the minimum will be 9, maximum 25, and the sunny days continue. My word, but we're getting very close to officially being a winter. 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Our phone number here, if you would like to call in and have a chat to Roz, phone number is 93649888. Maybe you would prefer to send an SMS message. A lot of people are doing that now. 0491 866 22. Well, now the program is Capital Swing and Jazz. Music's wonderful, jazz is wonderful, but it don't mean a thing if it ain't got that swing.

Well, that was recorded back in 1945, and it was Play Fiddle Flat Play from Slam Stewart Quartet, and Errol Garner was in there on the piano, and Mike Bryan on the guitar, Leroy Slam Stewart on the bass, and Harold Doc West on the drums, recorded in 1945. Well, there you go. And we opened up with Ivy Anderson singing with Duke Ellington, recorded way back in 1932, long time ago. It Don't Mean a Thing If It Ain't Got That Swing. 9 minutes after 12 is the time here on Capital. We're now going to hear from Jerry Mulligan and Stan Getz, and oops, they're too close for comfort.

Oh, no. We're going to have trouble again, aren't we? I'll have to look into that. It was an Australian recording, great group, E-Type Jazz, but something's just a slight hitch. I'll fix it up. They know how to obey me, these CDs, they do. Before that, we heard Jerry Mulligan with Stan Getz, and they were too close for comfort. Well, while I'm sorting out that one, we're going to come up to the future. We get around a bit. It's like being in a time machine. We've gone from 1932 up to 1991 coming up now, that we just heard. Now, this one is Rod Stewart. And, well, I'll leave it to Rod. And we'll see what he's got to say.

Rod's playing up. I'm having trouble here, aren't I? That we heard quite a bit of it, but he's not doing too well either. Before that, we heard from Earl Hines. His name was actually Earl Kenneth Hines, and he was one of a small number of pianists whose playing shaped the history of jazz. Right, well, now we'll get back to

0: Well, there you are. That was the Australian group E-Type Jazz. That was recorded back in 2003. The vocalist was a lass called Lisa, I think it is, Michelle. And Black Coffee. And first cab off the rank today was Mary. Hello, Mary. Old faithful Mary, aren't you? Thank you so much for your support and thanks for listening. Very nice of you. Right, it's just on 12 on Capital.
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0: Well, I'm sorting Rod Stewart out. I think I've got him sorted. But while I get it going, I will listen to this.

I can't tell you anything about that one except that it was Blue Rose and it came to you from Donald Harrison. But I don't think we should be hampered by the lack of knowledge. It shouldn't stop us from enjoying the music, should it? It was a saxophone anyway. Now, I've dealt with Rod Stewart, and all it has taken was a little bit of that old black magic. Here he is.

Well, that was Electric Coconut there with popcorn. Oh, that'd be nice, a little bit of popcorn right now. And before that, Rod Stewart sang That Old Black Magic. And I've had an SMS from Sylvia. And thank you, Sylvia. Thank you for thanking me. Sylvia is thanking me for volunteering. Volunteering to do this has been the greatest pleasure of my life, Sylvia. And it is absolutely life enhancing. It's keeping me alive. It's giving me a reason for getting up in the morning. And I absolutely enjoy myself when I'm in here. And I love hearing from listeners too. So thank you for thanking me. What's the time? It's quarter to one on Capital. And the South Perth Bridge Club in Barker Avenue, Como, welcomes new players. Anyone interested in learning to play bridge is invited to check the club's website for information about the next set of lessons starting in June. To register your interest, please call Jan on 9313 3470, and that number again, it's Jan 9313 3470. Getting back on with the music, we're going to hear now from Dodo Marmoroso. His name was actually Michael, and Dodo was a nickname, and he was an American jazz pianist, composer and arranger. He played with such people as Tommy Dorsey, Gene Krupa and Artie Shaw, and here he is now with Dodo's Bounce. Oh, hang on. Where are you, Dodo? Try this.

Well, we took another trip in our time machine for that one. We went back 99 years to 1927 for Slippery Elm, and it came from Charles Remus and his New Stompers. And none of them are known to us today, so I haven't even got them here for you. It's let's see, that was called Slippery Elm, and before that we heard Dodo Marmarosa with Dodo's Bounce. The time is just 8 minutes before 1 o'clock. We're going to hear now from Sonny Stitt with Moten Swing.

0: Well, there you go. And that was... Oh, I feel a bit strange here. Something's going wrong. That was... that's better. What did we just hear? We heard Sonny Stitt, Charles Remus and his new Stompers with Dodo's Bounce. Oh, no, that was Slippery Elm. That's right, from Charles Remus. I've got my act together now. Thank you so much. I've had a call from Wombat of Bunbury. Oh, it's lovely of you to call in, Wombat. Wombat is visiting and enjoying the program. And, you know, I'm pretty sure you can get us down in Bunbury if you go online, capitalcommunityradio.com, I think it is, or, yeah, that's it. Capital, yeah. Great program. And actually, I listened to Alan yesterday, and he also presents some jazz. He is a wonderful, he does a wonderful program, fabulous music, and everybody loves him. So it's great. It's a great program. Congratulations, Alan. And I've also had a call from Sylvie of Westminster. Thank you, Sylvie, for calling in. Right, it's just on 1 o'clock. And we'll have a look at the weather. We were expecting to reach 21, but in fact we have gone past that and we've reached 21.6. And it's really, from what I can see looking out the window, it's been a beautiful day, mostly sunny. Tomorrow is Monday, the 18th of May, 2026. My word. Minimum of 8 is expected with a maximum of 23 and partly cloudy. And then Tuesday, sunny days continue with a minimum of 9 and a maximum of 25. And isn't it lovely to be here in Perth, Western Australia? 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
0: That's right, and we're situated on Wireless Hill in Ardross. Our phone number here is 9364 9888, and if you want to send a text message, the number is 0491 866 22. Okay, we're returning to our music. And we're going to listen to Mel Torme, because Mel, he's swinging on the moon.

0: Another great Australian recording there came from the Don Burrows Quartet, Do Nothing Till You Hear It From Me. And Mel Torme sang Swinging on the Moon. The time is 14 minutes after 1 o'clock on Capital.
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0: Well, if you were listening to Alan's program yesterday, you'd have heard him play a track from a new CD which he has received, and I've also got a copy, Alan, of the Storyville Jazz Band 1989. This was recorded, it was an ABC FM broadcast in November 1989, live at the Hyde Park Hotel, North Perth. Oh, happy days at the Hyde Park Hotel. And I'm sure Mary of Kewdale remembers them just as I do. Well, they were a great lineup in this Storyville Jazz Band. Dixie Kidd, Bob Benton, Peter Grews, Graham Palmer, Alex DeVries, Nigel Ridgway on the drums, and Lee Clark doing the vocal. Thank you, Nigel, for the disc. And we're going to hear a track from it now. And wherever I've put it, I think I've found it. Let's see what it sounds like.

0: Well, I'm sure you enjoyed listening to that. It was the great jazz pianist Dick Wellsted with Ida, Sweet as Apple Cider. And from John Coltrane, we heard It's Easy to Remember and So Hard to Forget. And it certainly is easy to remember and hard to forget the days of jazz at the Hyde Park Hotel, where they recorded Storyville Jazz Band, and they were playing for us Kaiser Friedrich March. That's an interesting title, boys. Right, it's 25 past one on a Capital. And you're listening to Capital Swing and a Jazz.
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0: Absolutely. Right. Let's have a look at what's on around. Lynn has sent me her notes again, Lynn's notes. Our lass around town is Lynn. Now, today is Sunday, the 17th of May, and of course, Jazz Fremantle meets on Sundays. Today, the William Chew Quintet will be there, playing from 2 till 5 p.m. with a great big lineup here. And I'm not sure I'll get all these pronunciations right. Lockie Glover's playing, Josiah Padmanabhan, forgive me if I get it wrong, Josh, piano, Aaron Adeacon on the guitar, Richard Timms on the bass, and you can book them through Try Booking, or you can just rock up at the door. And they prefer EFTPOS if you can do it. And Tuesday, and you can find out more about them online anyway. And at the end, I'll give you Lynn's number, because Lynn is always happy to talk to people about jazz. Tuesday, the 19th of May, is the Stevedores at the Jazz Club of WA. They meet now at the Civic Hotel in Inglewood. And the Stevedores consist of Lynn Nichols on the banjo, Adrian Hicks trumpet, Steve Martin trombone, Murray Kent on reeds, Tony Celiberti on the piano, and Paul Williams on the tuba. Oh, and it mustn't forget the drums, Tim Woolley on the drums. Now, you can pay at the door. Where am I? It's jumped away from me. Using FPOS or cash. And if you get there early, you can secure your seat and order a meal. Now, if you want to know more, give the club president, Katerina, a ring. Her phone number is 0414 942 730. And they meet there in the milk bar at the back of the Civic Hotel on Tuesdays. Now, Friday, next Friday, Corner House, of course, will be at the Jazz Cellar. You'll need no FPOS at the cellar. You've got to take some cash, and you'll need at least $30. You pay at the door, go through the telephone box to get there, and it's a great venue. Go along, and it's all BYO, so take everything you need yourself, drinks and snacks and whatever. And then we come around to Sunday again next week. Fremantle Jazz next week is going to have Groove Factor, but we'll go into more of that next week. Now, if you want to give Lynn a ring, her number is 0439 314 276. That number again, 0439 314 276. Well, let's get back on, have some more music, eh? What have we got here? Big Spiderbeck. Barnacle Bill, the Sailor. I think that's written by Hoagy Carmichael.

That was Corner House Jazz Band from Perth. Great little band, that one. It was recorded quite a while back. It was, of course, the Semper Fidelis. And before that, we heard Ben Webster with My Funny Valentine. The time is just 17 minutes before 2. The Provost Club of Caranup and North Beach offers a warm welcome to retired and semi-retired men and women who are looking to make new friends, enjoy outings, theatre visits, play games and have fun. It's a club for older aged people with young, forward-thinking minds. Meetings are held at the North Beach Bowling Club, 7 Kitchener Road, at 10 a.m. on the second Monday of each month. Please contact President Jane on 0411 703 418 to find out more. And that number again, Jane, 0411 703 418. Now, here we go with, oh, this is a beauty, from Benny Goodman. No, it's not. Yes, Benny Goodman. Here he, oh, you will like this.

Well, that was the Mills Brothers there, with I think Dad at the front there doing the vocal probably, with the rocking chair swing, and from Benny Goodman. Oh, wasn't that wonderful? Sing, sing, sing. That was really great, very uplifting. And it's nearly 5 minutes. It is 5 minutes before 2 o'clock. You're listening to Capital Swing and Jazz with Tess, and we're going to hear now from Joe Henderson. This is called Isfahan.

Well, that was Isfahan, and it came from Joe Henderson. Now then, let's have a look at the weather. It's just gone 2 o'clock, and it is now sitting on 21 degrees, which is what we were expecting to reach. We did actually surpass that an hour ago when it got to 21.6, but it's now dropped back to 21, and it's been a lovely sunny day today. Tomorrow's Monday, the 18th of May. We have expect a minimum of 8 and a maximum of 23. It will be partly cloudy tomorrow and a chance of a bit of morning fog as well. And on Tuesday, the 19th of May, the sunny days continue with a minimum of 9 and a maximum of 25. 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Our phone number here is 9364 9888, and Roz is sitting there manning the phone, taking your calls. And you might like to send a message. The number for that is 0491 866 22, and you can get us also online on capitalcommunityradio.com. Well, enough of this talk. Let's listen to our local band, the wonderful Heritage Reunion Jazz Band. I suppose you're listening, Nigel. Here they go with Mexicali Rose.

Well, that was, of course, Artie Shaw and Nightmare. And before that, we heard from the local group Heritage Reunion Jazz Band with Mexicali Rose. And it's just 12 and a half minutes after 2 o'clock. You're listening to Capital Swing and Jazz coming to you. And my name is Tess. And if you're 50 plus and want to extend your knowledge and keep your brain active, the Mature Adults Learning Association has a fantastic range of short programs to keep those brain cells buzzing. You can choose from the world of history, the arts, science, world issues, literature, and much more. No exams or homework. Lecturers are highly qualified and course fees are very affordable. For further information and course details, visit the MALA, M-A-L-A, Perth website. Yes, definitely. The time is now 13 minutes after 2. And yesterday, you probably, if you're listening to Alan's program of jazz, which was excellent, Alan was bragging about his age. Well, I'll have you know, Alan is only 3 weeks older than I am. So I'm going to brag a bit too. So there, Alan. This is Pete Fountain.

0: man.
1: Say what?
0: Yes, indeed.
1: Well,
0: so all of the cats was talking like this.
1: No,
0: guess
1: man.
0: Guess what they were saying?
1: Man, is you crazy?
0: Man, is you crazy?

0: Well, in that set, we heard Pete Fountain with Washington Lee Swing. Slim and Slam gave us Chinatown, My Chinatown. And then our time machine didn't have far to travel to give us that one. It was only back to March of this year at the Jazz Club of WA, and they were the Hot Sand Hoppers. Terrific CD, that one. And it was, of course, in a Persian market. And the time is now 22 minutes after 2. Oh, Daryl of Bull Creek's listening, and thank you so much, Daryl, for letting me know you're enjoying the program. Great for you to do that.
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Oh, that was a wonderful sound of the pianist and comedian and actor and sexy young man he was then, Dudley Moore, and exactly like you. And before that, we heard the Four Freshmen singing Let's Swing with Ray Noble, and Sinatra sang with Tommy Dorsey, I'll Never Smile Again. And I think we heard Honeysuckle Rose as well from Leo Watson. Well then, it's now 25 minutes before time for me to go. Bridget is here. She's getting all set up in the other studio. And I'm not going to waste time talking. We're going to hear now, oh, why not? Let Yourself Go with Bunny Berrigan.

That's Idelle there with Lush Life, and we heard before that from Bunny Berrigan, Let Yourself Go. And that's what the time around, nearly 16 minutes before 3 o'clock. And I think I've thanked you, Daryl, didn't I, for listening. Daryl is from Bull Creek. Right, let's see, what will we listen to now? How about we listen to Edith Wright singing with Tommy Dorsey's orchestra? Oh, yes, Music Maestro, please.

Well, we heard there the Four Freshmen with Let's Swing. And before that, what did we hear before the Four Freshmen? I'm not sure. We heard... I'm not sure. I've lost my place. So I did say we were going to hear from Edith Wright and Tommy Dorsey. Well, I know what it was. We heard Stormy Weather, wasn't it? And it came from Duke Ellington. Now we're going to hear Edith Wright with Music Maestro, please.

Well, it's nearly time for me to go. We've got time for another one before I leave. Thank you so much for all the wonderful phone calls and messages I received. Most heartening to receive them. Thank you so much. And thank you to Roz, who's taken my calls and messages this afternoon. And it's welcome to Bridget, who's in the other studio, and she'll be bringing her eclectic selection, and she'll be assisted by Jack, who's also here. And I'll be back on Friday with Capital Morning on Friday. So I've got another one lined up for you before I go. It's from France, and it's a French, what are they, trio. Of course, it's Jacques Lucia, and he's playing for us a little bit of Bach, his prelude number 6. And then I think that will just about take me out of here. Thank you. And I'm Tess saying cheerio. Over to Jack.

She's like a beautiful wax doll, and you are bound to fall. Say, I like the dress, I like the hose, I like the hat, I like the pose. Oh, mercy, look at that.

Well, hello and welcome to another Capital Eclectic Sunday here on 101.7, bringing you a variety of music and wonderful music memories to enjoy right through until 6 o'clock. My name is Bridget. Jack is with me and looking after the desk this afternoon. More than happy to have a chat with you if you'd like to call us on 9 364 9888 or send us a text on 0491 866 22. 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We were expecting a maximum of 23 today, and we have reached 21.6 at 1 minute after one this afternoon, heading for a minimum of 8 for tonight and a maximum of 23 for tomorrow, Monday the 18th of May. It's going to be partly cloudy. And then for Tuesday, 9 through to 25 and sunny. Currently we're sitting on 21 degrees here in our lovely city of Perth, Western Australia. A big thank you to Tess and to Roz for the Sunday Jazz and Swing program with another great selection of music. This program opened with Puppet on a String, played for us by Frank Comstock. And we're going to now listen to Helen Shapiro.

And that was Mark Winter, a UK singer who had four top singles in the 1960s, and this was one of them, Venus in Blue Jeans. We heard also from Don Gibson, Sea of a Heartbreak, and Helen Shapiro opened with Walkin' Back to Happiness. These days she has turned to gospel music in later life, and still with us, obviously, now aged 79. And next up, we're going to listen to our very own Seekers.

And that was Diana Ross and the Supremes. How funny how time slips away. Jo Dolan, the Irish singer, sang for us Pretty Brown Eyes, and it was The Seekers with Island of Dreams. And our Capital Radio will bring you a nice piece of music by Billy Vaughan.

And that was James Taylor and Carly Simon with Mockingbird, married together for 11 years, had two children together before they went their separate ways. El Martino, I Have But One Heart, and Billy Vaughan and his orchestra, Moonlight and Roses. It's now 28 and a half minutes after 3 o'clock here on your Capital Community Radio 101.7. Continuing now, we're going to listen to Kamal.

Frankie Lane with Hummingbird, Olivia Newton-John with If Not For You, and Kamal, All I Have To Offer You Is Me. 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Your program is Capital Eclectic Sunday, and you're with Bridget and Jack this afternoon. We'll be with you through until 6 with a collection of music that we hope you can stay with us to enjoy.

And that was the South Knots Brass Band with Don't Leave Me This Way. It was a piece of music. The vocal version was actually released by Harold Melvin and the Blue Notes in 1975. I hope you recognised the tune. Frank Sinatra with The Coffee Song and Sammy Davis Jr. with High Heel Sneakers. The time is now 12 minutes to 4 o'clock here on your Capital Eclectic Sunday on 101.7 FM and Capital Digital. And I have some information that may interest you, and that is that the Noranda Uniting Church, located at 79 Camborne Road in Noranda, is holding a monster raffle at 2 p.m. on Saturday, the 23rd of May. That

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If you'd like more information, you can visit the Noranda Uniting Church Monster Raffle website, or you can call 9275 8730. 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Next is a nice piece of music I hope you're going to enjoy here on Capital Radio 7, Spanish Angels.

from the musical Jesus Christ Superstar. That was the voice of Judy Collins, I Don't Know How to Love Him. Johnny Mathis sang for us Aquarius and Let the Sun Shine In, and we opened that set with Willie Nelson and Ray Charles with Seven Spanish Angels. And I was very surprised to read that Willie Nelson, at the age of 93, is still performing. He really loves what he does, obviously. 4 o'clock now. Let's do a quick weather update and we can get back to the music. Firstly, to let you know that our maximum today was 21.6 at 1 minute after one this afternoon. And currently we are sitting on 19.6 here in the city of Perth in Western Australia, and the relative humidity is 60%. We are heading for a minimum of 8 for tonight and a maximum of 23 for tomorrow, Monday the 18th of May. It's going to be partly cloudy. Tuesday the 19th of May, 9 through to 25 and sunny. So that really wraps it up. Let's just move on now and let's play and listen to Engelbert Humperdinck.

I hope you enjoyed Anne Murray with Walk Right Back. And we'd also listened to a great number from Engelbert Humperdinck, which you don't hear too often, at least I don't. And that was called I Want to Rock You in My Wildest Dreams. Remembering, of course, that he will be in Perth in July to perform for Engelbert Lovers. Bringing the time now to 7 minutes after 4 o'clock here on your Capital Eclectic Sunday, bringing you music memories we hope you are enjoying. And you can contact the station on 9364988 or send us an SMS 0491 866 22 if you'd like to have a chat or make a comment on the music. We would love to hear from you. Continuing now, we're going to listen to Les Reed and his orchestra.

And that was Sheena Easton singing for us the theme from the 1981 James Bond film For Your Eyes Only. We also heard from Enoch Light and his Light Brigade with the Burt Bacharach composition This Guy's in Love with You. And Les Reed and his orchestra played and his chorus sang for us A Winter World of Love. In the next bracket, we're going to feature three songs written by George Gershwin, who wrote around 500 in his short life, leaving us at the very young age of 38 due to a brain tumour. And we're going to start with the first piece by the 101 Strings, Rhapsody and Blue.

0: And that was English singer-songwriter Robert Palmer with I've Got Rhythm. He's probably best remembered for his number one hit, which was Addicted to Love. Gogi Grant with Love Walked In, and the 101 strings played for us, George Gershwin's most famous piece, written in 1924, Rhapsody and Blue. And that brings the time to 28 minutes after 4 o'clock here on your Capital Eclectic Sunday. You're with Bridget and Jack, and we're certainly pleased that you can join us this afternoon and enjoy the music that we are bringing to you. Next up, we have Billy Joel, but first...
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But I really

And that was the fabulous voice of Brooke Benton, very popular in the 50s and 60s, I really don't want to know. Tony Bennett and the Dixie Chicks with a Lullaby of Broadway, and that fabulous opening to that bracket was Billy Joel with Piano Man, a song I really love. I hope you enjoyed it as well. You are listening to Capital 101.7. bringing you music memories we hope you're enjoying, and that's what the program is all about. And certainly Tony and Denise of Harrisdale attuned, and they enjoyed Anne Murray, and Sylvia and her friend are enjoying the music as well, as is Carolyn of East Fremantle, who really enjoyed Sammy Davis Jr. Thank you all so much for making contact. Continuing now, we're going to listen to a favourite of many I know. His name is Tony Martin.

0: Dolly. Hey, Dolly, sure. Fellas, one more time just for Dolly.
1: And that's it. And here on Capital 101.7, you just listened to Ricky May with Hello Dolly. We also heard from a lady by the name of Jill Barber with the song I rather like called Chances. And Tony Martin opened the bracket with The Last Time I Saw Paris. We now have Manta the Mantovani Orchestra with a piece I know you're going to enjoy. It's the Stephen Foster Suite here on Capital Radio.

And that was, excuse me, the fabulous voice of David Alexander. He is or was a Welsh singer, of course. Please Send Me Daffodils. We heard from Natalie and Nat King Cole with Unforgettable. And what a fabulous opening to that bracket, the Stephen Foster Suite. Stephen Foster was an American composer who wrote over 200 songs in the 19th century and became known as the father of American music. And certainly some of our listeners really enjoyed that. Oliver of Booragoon certainly did. We also heard from Christine of Sampson, who is enjoying the music selection. We also heard from Ronnie of Mount Claremont, who is enjoying the song selection. Pat of Woodvale enjoyed Billy Joel and Tony Martin, and Richard of Dianella, also Billy Joel. I love that song very much, Richard, and I love Billy Joel generally and his music, of course. Tony Bennett and the Dixie Chicks also featured highly with Richard of Dianella. Thank you all so very much for taking the trouble to make contact with us here at Capital 101.7. Your program is the Eclectic Music Mix here on Sunday through until 6 o'clock with Bridget and with Jack. And I have neglected to give you a weather update, so I'd better do that now. Our maximum today was 21.6 at 1 minute after one this afternoon. We're currently sitting on 18.6. here in the city of Perth in Western Australia. And the relative humidity is rather high. It is sitting at 67%. We are heading for a minimum of 8 degrees for tonight and a maximum of 23 for tomorrow, Monday the 18th of May. It's going to be partly cloudy. And for Tuesday the 19th of May, 9 through to a maximum of 25, but it's going to be sunny. Moving along, we're going to lift the tempo now and we're going to listen to Ottilie Paterson.

0: And that was Della Reese. I've Got My Love to Keep Me Warm. We also listened to Jamie Callum, who's a British pianist, singer of pop and jazz, and he sang for us Singing in the Rain. And it was Ottilie Paterson that opened that very upbeat bracket with Lonesome Road. It's 22 minutes after 5 o'clock here on your Capital Eclectic Sunday with Bridget and Jack through until 6 o'clock. And it's certainly pleasing to have your company this afternoon. Now, I have got a little bit of housekeeping to do, and I must give you this community notice. Canning Vale Probus Club is seeking new members. People who are 55 years and over, retired or semi-retired, wanting to keep their minds active, expand interests and enjoy fun, fellowship and friendship with others. The club meets at 10 a.m. on the fourth Monday of each month in Canning Vale. A short formal meeting with a guest speaker is followed by morning tea and fellowship. Visitors can attend a meeting before deciding to join. For further information, please call Barbara De Silva on 9455 6610. For further information, that number again, Barbara De Silva on 9455 6610. Well, we're going to move now to a rather lovely piece of music. It's called I Know a Rose Tree, and it's accompanied by the Secret Garden Musicians. But first,
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And you just listened to Russell Watson with the song Georgia. Olivia and David Foster with a beautiful song, The Best of Me, co-written by David Foster. And we opened with the piece called I Know a Rose Tree, and it was performed by the Irish National Chamber Choir along with the musicians from Secret Garden. And that brings the time to 23 minutes to 6 o'clock, so we are in the last half hour of the Eclectic Sunday program here on your Capital 101.7. And at 6 o'clock, Viviane will be with you with her easy listening program, so do stay with Capital. I have one more community notice, which I have just found tucked away and I must read out. And the question is, are you looking for a hall to hire at reasonable rates for your group or club? St Andrew's Anglican Church Hall is Rosmoyne Shelley's Centre for Connection and Celebration. It's an excellent air-conditioned space with good kitchen and other facilities. The hall is located at 37 Bernier Road in Shelley, in a quiet residential cul-de-sac with extensive off-street parking. For further details and application forms, go to St Andrew Anglican Church Riverton website or call 0409 686 297. 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All right, going to move to something very different now and listen to Hank Williams Jr.

0: And that was Cheeky Mickey Gilly with Don't the Girls Get Prettier at Closing Time. And we also listened to the Bellamy Brothers with Let Your Love Flow, and Hank Williams Jr. along with Connie Francis, Please Help Me, I'm Falling. 13 minutes to 6 o'clock here on Capital 101.7 FM and Capital Digital. 6 o'clock, Viviane will be with you with her easy listening program. And we're going to listen now to Burl Ives.
1: Come on and close your eyes. Close the door. You don't have to worry anymore.

And that, of course, was Frank Garfield. We also heard from Connie Francis, Trevor Knight, who is an Australian singer, Got to Travel On, and Burl Ives, I'll Be Your Baby Tonight. And that really does conclude the Eclectic Sunday program for today, Sunday the 17th of May. We thank you very much for your company this afternoon. Thank you to all of our callers who have been very kind, and very pleasing that the music mix was right for many of you. Big thank you to Jack, as always, who is out in the front there manning the desk. And do stay with us for Viviane, of course, and her Easy Listening program. This is Bridget Bignall wishing you happy days, and do stay tuned to Capital for the Easy Listening program.

Good evening, everyone. We hope this day finds you well. My name is Vivian Allam. My producer this evening is John, and we will be with you for the next 2 hours for your Sunday Easy Listening program. A big thank you to Bridget for her excellent selection of music and to Jack for manning the desk. First of all, we'll have a quick look at the weather. For the next 2 days, Monday the 18th of May, we can expect a minimum of 8 degrees and a maximum of 23. It will be partly cloudy, a chance of fog in the morning, mainly about the hills, slight chance of a shower in the southwest, and near zero chance elsewhere, light winds. On Tuesday the 19th of May, we can expect a minimum of 9 and a maximum of 25. It will be sunny, with light winds becoming east to northeasterly 15 to 20 km per hour in the morning, then becoming light in the middle of the day. 5% chance of shower. Okay, so that would be it for the weather. The current temperature is 17.8. The humidity, I do believe it's quite high, 71%. And it is now 2 minutes past six. Okay, you're listening to Capital Community Radio on 101.7 FM and Perth Capital Digital. John is ready to take your calls, and our phone number is 9364-9888. Or should you prefer to send a text, you can do so on 0491-866-622. Our opening instrumental was our regular Allo Allo from 1982, performed by the Belgian orchestra Stratovani. And we'll start our session with an all-Australian bracket.

Tears Fly Me to the Moon is the reinterpretation of the 1954 classic, which she released in 2021. And it was to celebrate the launch of the computer game Final Fantasy XIV, The Endwalker. And we also heard Scende la Pioggia, or The Rain is Coming Down, by Alfredo Malabello, who is from South Australia. And it was released on his 2010 album Ciao Bella. It is his version of the Italian cover of the song, which itself was a cover of Eleanor, originally by the Turtles. And the first time I heard it, I thought I had heard it before, so it was definitely from the original version by the Turtles. And we also heard Liv Mason, who sang Hurry On Down in 1971. She was voted in the top five most popular female vocalists in both 1970 and 1971, and became the first Australian female artist to be awarded a gold record certificate. Okay, we'll go with something slightly different.

0: Minor Swing, the Django Reinhardt Stefan Grappelli classic, was performed by Robbie Lakatos, a Hungarian violinist, as arranged for the film soundtrack Chocolat. And we also heard Hoy, or Today, by Mexican singer Armando Manzanero from 1967. And before we go on to the next track, I will play a message from one of our sponsors.
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0: And I would also like to acknowledge two of our callers, Sylvia and Mabo the Cat. Looking forward to enjoying the selection of music. And Ronnie from Mount Claremont, who stated, yes, unusual music, but nonetheless very pleasant. Yes, I do strive to find something different a bit for each program. But thank you very much. And yes, I do try to have an easy listening program and listen or pleasant to listen to anyhow. So thank you very much, Sylvia and Ronnie, for your comments. And we'll carry on with Spandau Ballet.

0: Spandau Ballet released I'll Fly For You on their album Parade in 1984. It peaked at number 9 in the UK and performed well in several other countries. We also heard The Train of Love, released by Alma Cogan in 1960, and Beres Hammond's Smile was from his 1976 LP Soul Reggae.
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Walking on Broken Glass, written and performed by Annie Lennox, was released as a single from her 1992 debut album Diva. It reached number one in Canada and entered the top 10 in the UK and Ireland. In the United States, it peaked at number 14. And we also heard The Way, which had been co-written and was performed by Amanda Ventura, a young Brazilian harmonica player and jazz musician. Now, I will let you know about one of our community notices. If you enjoy music of the 50s, 60s and 70s, why not join in with the friendly, like-minded people from the Rock and Roll Record Collectors Club? Meeting are held at 7:30 p.m. on the second Wednesday of each month, February to November, at the John McGrath Hall in South Perth. Their guest speakers, supper is included, and visitors are always welcome. For further information, call Frank on 9458-5864 and receive a free copy of the club magazine. I'll repeat that contact for you. Frank on 9458-5864. Okay, the time is now 20 to 7, and you're listening to Sunday Easy Listening with Vivian and John.

In this bracket, we heard Rien qu'un homme or I'm Only a Man by French singer Alain Barrière, which was from 1970, and Alicia Keys' If I Ain't Got You was from a 2004 album, The Diary of Alicia Keys. The song was inspired by the death of R&B singer Aaliyah in 2001 in a plane crash. And How Long was released on Ace's 1974 debut album Five Aside. It charted at number 3 in the US, number 3 in Canada, number 20 in the UK and 63 in Australia. The song was written and sung by Paul Carrack, who later became the voice of Tempted in the band Squeeze and The Living Years in Mike and the Mechanics. Now the next song for something else, a bit different, is from South Korea.

we first heard the beautiful voice of Kim Phile, the South Australian singer, South Korean singer, who sang Someday the Boy, which is the soundtrack of the 2020 Korean drama Itaewon Class. And it was followed by a very sad song for Broken Heart from guitarist Francis Goya. Well, I think the title of that instrumental gives it all, doesn't it? Okay, so it is spot on 7 o'clock, and the current temperature is 16 degrees. I will just give you a quick update again on the weather, which hasn't been updated or hasn't changed. For Monday, the 18th of May, we can expect a minimum of 8 degrees and a maximum of 23, partly cloudy, and the chance of fog in the morning, mainly above the hill. And we'll also have light winds. On Tuesday, 19th of May, we can expect a minimum of 9 degrees and a maximum of 25, sunny and light winds. And I do believe that the weather is warming up a bit for Wednesday with a maximum of 26 degrees. So that is it for the weather. 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Our phone number is 9364-9888, or a text can be sent to 0491-866-622. Okay, and I would also like to acknowledge an SMS which have been sent by Tony. Unfortunately, no suburb was given, and Tony's thoroughly enjoying the selection of music tonight, and is enjoying listening to the show. So thank you ever so much, Tony, for your kind comments. We'll carry on with the Spencers Davies Group.

Wings of an Eagle by Russell Morris was released in 1973 and charted number 9 in Australia. Cruising with Gwyneth Paltrow and Huey Lewis was a cover of the 1979 Smokey Robinson classic, and it was recorded for the 2000 film Duets. And released as a single in 2000, it reached number 1 in Australia and number 3 in New Zealand. And we also heard Together Till the End of Time by the Spencer Davis Group, featuring 17-year-old Steve Winwood on lead vocals and Hammond organ. It was released in 1966 on the UK album Autumn 66. Yes, who would believe that this voice is that of a 17-year-old? And if I recall, I think from the sales of that album, Steve Winwood was actually able to buy himself his own Hammond organ. So obviously a very successful album. Okay, now let's have a short French interlude.

L'air de Paris was performed by Patachou, one of the great post-war cabaret voices of Montmartre. It was recorded in the early 1950s during her residency at her own cabaret chez Patachou. I know it's going to sound ridiculous coming from me, but I find that that song sounds so French. Anyhow, and so it should. And we also heard Les Feuilles Mortes from the poem by André Prévert, which has been covered by so many artists worldwide. And this version was performed by Italian accordionist Arrigo Tomassi. Now, I will let you inform you about another community notice. The City of Melbourne presents the next Free South of the River Forum on Wednesday, the 10th of June, from 10 a.m. to 12 noon, in the Level 2 Conference Room, 10 Almondbury Road in Booragoon. The topic for discussion is balance and bounce back, fall prevention and injury care. Information for older adults on the prevention of slips, trips and falls, and wound care. Included are questions and answers and a light morning tea. For more information and booking, please call the City of Melbourne on 9364066. I'll repeat that phone number, 9364066. Okay, the time is 25 past 7 and you are listening to Capital Community Radio on 101.7 FM. Our phone number is 9364988 and you can also send us a text on 0491-866-622. We have received a call from Trudy in North Lake. I only know one Trudy. I wonder if that is, if that person is a Trudy I know. And Trudy is thanking me for a lovely night of music. Thank you very much, Trudy. Next, we'll have a more upbeat song.

That was Lei Leuha, an Hawaiian language love song built around the imagery of the Leuha blossom. It was performed by Mark Yamanaka, one of Hawaii's more decorated contemporary musicians, and it featured, and the song featured on its on his 2010 debut album, Lei Pua Keni Keni. At the Oku Awards, often considered Hawaii's equivalent of the Grammys, the album swept the awards, including Male Vocalist of the Year. And we also heard Promise Me by Beverly Craven, which was released in 1990 but failed then to chart. A release of the single in 1991 peaked at number 3 on the UK and was successful across Europe. The song became popular with loved ones of the military personnel deployed to Iraq and Kuwait during the Gulf War. And the first track was the Oogum Boogum Song, written and performed by Brenton Wood in 1967.

Ribbon in the Sky by Stevie Wonder, first featured on his 1982 greatest hits album, Stevie Wonder's Original Music Volume 1, and charted at number 54 on the pop chart, number 21 on the adult contemporary, and number 10 in the R&B in the US. In 1983, he was nominated for a Grammy Award for Best Male R&B Vocal Performance at the 25th Grammy Award. In 2009, Essence magazine included Ribbon in the Sky in their list of the 25 best slow jams of all time. And lastly, we heard the Last Sunset, an instrumental composed by Lebanese Elias Rabbani in 1978. Unfortunately, I couldn't find the name of the actual pianist who performed that beautiful instrumental. Okay, the next song in French uses a clever, whimsical linguistic metaphor, turning fruits into girls with individual characters.

We heard Pom and Company, or Apple and Co., which was written and performed by Italian-Belgian singer Salvatore Adamo and released in the mid-1960s. And Only You was released in 1982 as Yazoo's debut single. It was written by Vince Clarke immediately after leaving Depeche Mode and sang by Alison Moyet. It reached number two in the UK, becoming a synth-pop classic, and remains one of the most covered songs of the era. Well, 5-7, and I'm sorry to say that we really are coming to the end of our program. And John and I would like to thank you for your company and loyal support. We hope you have enjoyed the mix of music presented to you this evening. And once again, thank you to Sylvia, Ronnie, Tony, Trudy, and Rob and Jenny, who have just squeezed in before the end of the program. And everybody let us know that they have enjoyed the music. And Jenny from Cooling Up especially enjoyed the French songs. So thank you, Jenny. Keep listening. There'll be plenty more coming in. And your comments are always welcome and appreciated. Preston, Philip Clark and Matthew will continue to entertain you until 10 o'clock. So please stay tuned in. We leave you with Llama Blanca by Australian guitarist Santos Bonacci. Until next time, stay well. Bonne soirée à tous et à toutes.

Well, good evening, folks. It's Preston Philip Clark with you now, playing Capital 8 till 8 on 101.7 FM and Capital Digital. And I'd like to thank Viviane again for her wonderful easy evening Sunday. And my producer, Matt, is waiting on the end of 9364 9888. And we're presenting our regular Sunday program, which consists of some rock, Beatles, Dylan, Eric Clapton, Hurricanes, Rolling Stones, so and a bit of country, and of course our gospel program, taking us through till 10 p.m. And you just heard my theme song, of course, On the Rebound, played by Floyd Kramer. But before I go any further, I'll just give you an update on the weather. Today's maximum was 21.6 and the current temperature is 14 degrees. What we can expect tomorrow, which is the 18th of May, a maximum of 23 and going down to 8 degrees tonight. It will be partly cloudy, the chance of a fog in the morning, mainly about the hills, slight chance of a shower in the southwest, near zero chance elsewhere with light winds. Tuesday the 19th of May, maximum 25, a little warmer, which is nice, and that will go down to 9 degrees. It will be sunny, light winds becoming east to northeasterly, 15 to 20 kilometres an hour in the morning, then becoming light in the middle of the day. Okay, let's get right into it. Here's the Beatles to start us off tonight.

Look What They've Done to My Song. That's by The Seekers. And we started the bracket and the night off with the fabulous Beatles, who formed in 1960 with Let It Be. They were young teenagers, broke up in 1969. Their final album was Let It Be. And a lot was going on behind the scenes at the time. McCarthy was heartbroken when he wrote this, as they were in the process of that breakup. Community notice, the South Perth Bridge Club in Barker Avenue, Como, welcomes new players. 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

Well, that was the excellent, absolute Aussie classic smash hit that went to number one on international charts and in 1971. And it was written by the guitarist and vocalist Mike Rudd from Aussie. That was released in 1971. And it was I'll Be Gone. Well, it's just gone 25 past eight, folks. And that song ended the second bracket there. And the song before that was If You See Her, Say Hello from Bob Dylan, from his 15th studio album called Blood on the Tracks, out of 1975, and says it's one of his best. And we started that bracket with Lord, I Hope This Day Is Good, written by Dave Hanna, famously recorded by Don Williams in 1981, becoming a number one hit in the US in 1982. Now, and that was the Booth Brothers. It was, they were formed in 1950 by Ron Sr. And his sons, Charles, James and Wallace. Let's have another one from them.

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Station sponsor.

Well, that was a wonderful Dionne Warwick with I'll Never Love This Way Again. And before that, I Need You from America out of 1972. It's a soft rock ballad from their debut album. And it got to top 10 hits and stayed there for 10 weeks in the US Billboard Hot 100 charts. And I started the bracket with High Cotton, a 1989 hit for Alabama, their 21st number one hit, written by Scott Anders and Roger Murrah. That was by the Booth Brothers. Okay, folks, the time is 37 minutes past 8 o'clock. You're with Preston Philip Clark on Capital Community Radio 101.7 FM and Capital Digital. If you'd like to give us a call, Matthew, my producer, is on 9364 9888. And I'd like to acknowledge my wonderful family who have come over from Sydney and spent spending a bit of time over here seeing a family and celebrating the 80th birthday of daughter-in-law's father. So I hope you had a wonderful day today, folks, and I hope you didn't forget to turn your radio on at 8 o'clock. So welcome. And let's move on. And here's one from, again, the Booths. It's called All the Gold in California, written by Larry Gatlin. Wrote it in 5 minutes while stuck in traffic in 1979, and it became a number one country hit. How's that?

shine, and it looks like you're on.

Well, that wasn't the song I was going to play, but anyway, it was a good song anyhow. That was Do You Know You, My Sunshine, from featured Bill Gator, that is. And now let's move on. Pick myself up and have a listen to the Gator Vocal Band.

That was Crooked Still there, a bit of traditional US gospel song recorded by many artists, including Johnny Cash in 2003. That was Ain't No

Narrow Grave by Crooked Still. And before that, we had Stumbling In out of 1978 from Suzy Q and Chris Norman. That was written by Mike Chapman and Nicky Chin. Got to number four on the Billboard Hot 100 chart in 1979, and it was her only top 40 hit. And we started the bracket with Gaither Vocal Band with Hallelujah Band. Well, folks, I hope you're enjoying the music tonight. If you are and you'd like to give us a call and let us know, just ring Matt, my producer, on 9354 9888. And you are on Capital Community Radio 101.7 FM and Capital Digital with the Golden Days of Radio. Here's Elvis.

that goes for Isaac, Miles and Ellie. That was Thank God for Kids by the Oak Ridge Boys. And we started it with the wonderful voice of Elvis with So High. Okay, let's go back to, here's the New Seekers, folks.

Thank you, Matt. That's Matthew, my producer, and another community notice there, folks. Hope you got that. Okay, just gone 9 o'clock, and we'll have another. What have we got this time? Let's try Vicky Carr.

0: There you go.
1: Okay, we'll try again. 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
2: Well, thank you very much, mate. Sorry, folks, we're just having a little, well, a bit of a mix-up with our microphones, but you got the message that time. Sorry for the dead air. But anyway, we're still here and we're pushing on. Thanks, Matt.

That was Sam Cooke there with Deep River. That was released in 1961, but the most famous version was by Harry T. Burley in 1916. Sam Cooke, this version, brought it into the wider pop and gospel audience with this version from 1961, a classical American spiritual published in 1876 and sung by the Jubilee Singers. And before that, we had Vicky Carr with Que Sera and the Hillside Singers, the New Seekers. I'd like to teach to the world. And that's where we are. It's 8 minutes past 9 o'clock, folks, so we're in the second hour. Let's have another Elvis number.

That's from Lady Soul, Aretha Franklin, Until You Come Back to Me. And before that, the fabulous Bee Gees, The Singer Sang His Song. Self-penned, of course, they were formed in 1958. They have sold over 120 million records, among the best-selling music artists of all time. And we started the bracket with Elvis, and we call on him. Hope you're enjoying the music, folks, just like Sylvie from Westminster, who called in. She's certainly enjoying the music tonight. Thank you, Sylvie, for taking the time out to give us a call. And Kim, she's what she says. Kim is Matt's co-producer from Canning Vale. Thanks for calling in, Kim. She thinks the music's pretty good too. Thanks for that. Appreciate your call. And it's 18 minutes past 9 o'clock. Let's just keep rolling, folks. This is Willie Nelson.

Tickets, please. Thank you. Thank you. Hey, excuse me, sir, but could I see your ticket, please?

Jesus Is Your Ticket to Heaven. That was by Connie Smith. And before that, In the Garden from Willie Nelson and Family. And we started it off with the Holmes Brothers and Soul Street. To make a love story short. Well, it's near enough to 9:30, folks. We've got half an hour to go, and I'd like to acknowledge Christine from Sampson, thanking us for a lovely selection tonight. That's our pleasure, Christine. That's what we're here for, to make you happy and enjoy our music. And don't forget, folks, well, there we go. Just gone 9:30. You're with Preston Philip Clark on Capital Community Radio 101.7 FM and Capital Digital. My producer, Matthew, is waiting by 9364-9888. If you would prefer an SMS, 0491-866-22. And here we have Knocking on Heaven's Door.

That was the fabulous Dr. Hook with Red Winged Blackbird out of 1977. Legend has it that the blackbird flew too close to the sun. That's what it was. He got burnt. And then we had Peace in the Valley from Sam Cooke and the Soul Stirrers, a legendary gospel group written by Thomas A. Dorsey in 1937, that was. And before that, we had Don Gibson, God Walks These Hills With Me. Well, it's, 9:41, folks. Hope you're enjoying the music. And let me keep rolling.

That's a great number, isn't it? That's Life's a Railway to Heaven by Lacey J. Dalton. A great song. And before that, we had Knockin' on Heaven's Door, a number written by Bob Dylan and sung by Bob Seger. Self-penned, written for 1973 soundtrack of Billy the Kid and Pat Garrett. Hit the top 10 in several countries. Okay, as we move on, we'll have another. Let's have a listen to one of the greatest songs, Wonderful Tonight, it's called, by Eric Clapton, included on the 1977 album Slow Hand. Female vocals were Marcella Detroit and Yvonne Elliman. Now, it's been the most popular download on Spotify history. 480 million times it's been downloaded on Spotify. So it's a wonderful number, and I hope you enjoy it.

As most of you probably already know, I came from the deep south. I'm sure you can't tell by my talking, but I was born in the state of Mississippi, raised in Mississippi and Alabama. And when I was growing up, we didn't have an awful lot to do except a lot of farm chores. And Harold Reed, you know, he's the goofy bass singer with the Statler Brothers. He once told me that if Johnny Cash, Charlie Pride, and myself had picked as much cotton as we said we had, there'd be no more left to pick. But I think I picked my share. And we did an awful lot of singing. And the kind of singing we did sounded like

That was Tammy Wynette there with a medley, Amazing Grace, I Saw the Light, and I'll Fly Away, Will the Circle Be Unbroken? Well, folks, that's about it. I've got one more to play for you. This is Marty Robbins and Evening Prayer, and that will be my last. And I want to thank Matthew again for a wonderful job on the production desk. And you've got time to ring in still, folks, 9364 9888. Thanks, and I will just play this song before I sign.

Isn't that a wonderful song from Marty Robbins? Well, folks, that's it. Gone through the hour. Thank you, Maggie, of Rivervale, for calling in. Nice, relaxing evening. Thank you for that. And to all of you who called in and those that are just listening in, I hope you have a safe and happy week. I know the weather's going to be pretty tidy. And I just send out my love to my family from Sydney. Hope to see you again, possibly tomorrow. But that's it from me, folks. I will see you on Thursday. I'm stalling a little bit. Matthew's just got another phone call. So I'm going to have to sign off, folks. Anyway, good night. Thank you. And I'll be with you on Thursday. Bye for now.

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Wouldn't you like to have fun, fun, fun? 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

So I say D, I say D-O, D-O-D, D-O-D-G, D-O-D-G-E-R-S, team, team, team, team, O. I say O-M, O-M-A, O-M-A-L, O-M-A-L-L-E-Y, oh really? No O'Malley. Sandy Koufax, oh my Drysdale Maury Wills, I love you so. And we defy, defy the J-I, J-I-N, J-I-N-T, J-I-N-T-L.

but it's only the beginning. In the third, like a fade, we get two on and away. Then fairly hits into a double play. Here comes Big Frank Howard, yes siree. Boy, what a swing! Strike three. O-dem B, O-dem B-U, B-U-M, B-U-M-S. Them bums, them bums, them dry bums. Oh, they may be bums, but they're my bums. Top of the fifth, say hey Willie Mays. Hits a three-bagger down the right field line. But he's out trying to stretch it to a homer as Roseboro tags him on the bottom of the spine. With a crack you can hear all the way back up to San Francisco. Open your hospital! Inning six, Maury Wills draws a walk in the coach's box. Leo DeRocher starts to wiggle and to twitch. A signal? No, an itch. Go, Maury, go, Maury, go, go, go. Maury goes, the catcher throws right from the solar plexus. At the bag, he beats the tag, that mighty little waif. And umpire Conlon cries, you're out! Out? Out? Down in the dugout, Alston glowers. Up in the booth, Vince Scully frowns. Out in the stands, O'Malley grins. Attendance 50,000. And what does O'Malley do? Bottom of the ninth, four to nothing, last chance, push the button. Oh, we're pleading, begging on our knees. Come on, you Flatbush refugees. Maury Wills at bat, hit it for me once. Stu Miller throws, Maury bunts. Cepeda runs to field the ball and Hiller covers first. Haller runs to back up Hiller. Hiller crashes into Miller. Miller falls, drops the ball. Conlon calls, safe. Yay, Maury! Gilliam up, Miller grunts. Miller throws, Gilliam bunts. Cepeda runs to field the ball and Hiller covers first. Haller runs to back up Hiller. Hiller crashes into Miller. Miller falls, drops the ball. Conlon calls, safe. Yay, Conlon! Willie Davis gets a hit and Tommy does the same. Here comes Mr. Howard with a chance to win the game. Hit it once! Big Frank bunts! Cepeda runs to field the ball, so does Hiller, so does Miller. Miller hollers, Hiller, Hiller hollers, Miller. Haller hollers, Hiller points to Miller with his fist. And that's the Miller, Hiller, Haller, hallelujah twist! The Davis' score, it's 4-4. Howard's still running the bases. From second to third, it's almost absurd. Amazement on everyone's faces. He's heading for home, he hasn't a chance. The poor nut is gonna be dead. But the ball hits him right in the seat of his pants. And he scores. That's using your head. So I say D. I say D-O. D-O-D-G-E-R-S. The team that's all heart, all heart and all thumbs. They're my Los Angeles. Your Los Angeles. Our Los Angeles. Do you think we'll really win the pennant?

0: Here am I. We are what we decided. Alone behind a wall of pride, hopelessly divided.
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2: Good morning, I'm Lee Harrison. The Albanese government has taken a big hit in two new opinion polls taken after handing down its budget of broken promises. Michael Packey reports.
3: Labor vowed to deliver what it calls a reforming budget, reining in key tax breaks for investors and returning the money saved into an ongoing $250 tax offset for workers. Despite using a fair whack of its political capital after last year's thumping election win, voters are not happy. Those surveyed by a news poll rated the budget as the worst for the economy in more than 30 years, while a separate Resolve survey marked the government down for breaking its promise not to touch capital gains and negative gearing. But both polls still have Labor in front, One Nation a close second, and the Coalition trails in third spot. Michael Packey reporting.
2: A public health expert warns the Ebola outbreak in the Democratic Republic of Congo is likely to spread faster than what's been detected. There have been nearly 250 cases and 80 deaths reported in the outbreak, which the World Health Organization has declared a public health emergency of international concern. Epidemiologist Eric Fagelding says the lack of healthcare infrastructure in the region is increasing the risk of spread.
4: The process of vaccine testing is not enough for the initial containment. The initial containment is, unfortunately, we've already lost containment in the region. And that's where WHO is raising public health emergency international concern.
2: Australia will work with Mexico and Colombia to target some of the globe's biggest drug cartels. A new international joint investigation team based in Colombia will see AFP officers work with local law enforcement. It's hoped the operation will help investigators gather evidence on illicit shipments before they reach the Pacific region. A man's escaped with burns and suspected bone fractures after his car slammed into a power pole and tore in half in Sydney's southwest. Crash at Villawood brought down power lines on the Hume Highway, with motorists warned to expect delays. A second driver was taken to hospital to be checked over after the rear of the car hit his vehicle. A coalition of health organisations is calling on the federal government to hold firm on current anti-smoking measures. The group believes tobacco companies are trying to use concerns about the illicit trade to get taxes and restrictions relaxed. Cancer Council Australia Chief Executive Jacinta Redden says the current rules and regulations work and should stay in place.
5: Even if the tobacco excise was reduced entirely, illicit tobacco would still be cheaper. So we want to see that excise remain in place, and we want to see greater measures around enforcement and licensing and regulation.
2: And a survey shows millennials are spearheading a shift towards buying more locally made products. Nearly two-thirds of all those polled reported buying Australian-made goods always or often. The majority of those surveyed support more domestic manufacturing and less global reliance. This is EN News. Scott Pendlebury isn't ruling out playing on next year ahead of his record-breaking AFL game this weekend. Eddie Summerfield reports.
6: Scott Pendlebury plays his 433rd game on Saturday in front of a crowd of likely more than 90,000 people. The 38-year-old telling the Herald Sun there's no reason why he can't play on next season. Harley Reid suits up for his 50th game against Pendlebury's Pies. The 21-year-old Eagle having a career-best 33 disposals, inspiring Andrew McWalter's side to a 17-point win over the Giants.
7: The sky's the limit for this young man.
6: And Richmond has contacted the AFL clarifying top-up player rules. The Tigers with 19 players on their injury list after Campbell Gray tweaked his hamstring in a 36-point loss to St Kilda. The club confident it'll have enough players for Friday's Dreamtime clash. Eddie Summerfield, Melbourne.
2: Broncos skipper Adam Reynolds has brushed suggestions poor refereeing cost his side in Magic Round. Brisbane conceded 13 penalties to 5 in their 30-point loss to the Warriors. Reynolds says they've only themselves to blame.
8: We didn't give ourselves a chance in that first half. I come up with a couple of poor kicks, give away 7 tackles. Our discipline was poor. When you do that, I think they had 30-odd tackles in our 20 to our 3, so you know, 30% possession. It's always going to be tough to be in games when it's like that.
2: And Yannick Sinner has become the first Italian man to win the Italian Open in 50 years. Australian Independent Radio News.
9: Well, a very good morning and welcome to this Monday morning edition of Capital Breakfast here on Capital 101.7 FM. I'm your host, Rob DeCalle, looking forward to the pleasure of your company until 9 o'clock this morning as we rediscover more great music together. I'm supported at the producer's desk by Stan, another early riser, and he's here to make sure we stay on our toes. I've got a good nod from Stan on that one. He's waiting to take your calls on 9364 9888, so should you have any comments or questions, we'd love to hear from you. You can also get in touch by SMS to 0491 866 22. But before we get music underway, let's have a quick look at the weather. The current temperature is 10 degrees following a low overnight of 9.7 at 5:23 a.m. this morning. Looking forward to Tuesday the 19th of May. A minimum... Oh, hang on. Let's have a look at today first. So we're forecasting a maximum today of 23 degrees. Partly cloudy day with a chance of fog in the morning and a slight chance of a shower in the southwest. Tuesday the 19th of May, an overnight minimum of 9, a maximum tomorrow of 25. Another sunny day with light winds. Wednesday the 20th of May, an overnight minimum of 11, a maximum of 26. Another mostly sunny day with light winds on both days. The UV index is predicted to reach 4, which is moderate. So sun protection is recommended from 10:40 a.m. to 1:40 p.m. And with that, let's get some music underway.

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1: Sometimes I go to Coney Island.
0: Oh, the beach is divine.
1: And I love the Yankees.
0: Gita's just fine.

The King Elvis Presley with It's Now or Never. That was a 20 million selling single from 1960. Make it one of the best-selling physical singles of all time, based on Lo Sol o Mio. We have to say physical singles these days because singles are streamed, as you would know, and that's a different kettle of fish. And we started with Tony Bennett and Lady Gaga from the excellent Duets 2 CD, and The Lady is a Tramp. This next song's for all of those contemplating a day fishing or otherwise spending some time on the water.

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Before that, we heard from Neil Young and Heart of Gold, a great song and his only number one single dating from 1972. And we started that little trio of songs with Petula Clark and My Friend the Sea.

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I just gotta tell you, anyway.

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and that was Joe Fingers Car with Portuguese Washerwoman. Before that, we had the Four Seasons with Bye Bye Baby. That was later covered by the Bay City Rollers, as you would recall, but the Four Seasons had the original hit with that in 1965. And we started with Dusty Springfield, the one and only incredible Dusty Springfield, and How Can I Be Sure? Indeed, Dusty, how can anyone? It's a good question, isn't it? This song was one of the biggest hits. This next song was one of the biggest hits of 1979.

the Tuesday and so slow. Gone down the old man with a transistor radio. Standing

And that was Yusuf Islam, or the artist formerly known as Cat Stevens, with a big hit from 1970, Lady Durbanville. That was about a girlfriend of his who immediately left him after hearing that song. I don't know why, but she did. Prior to that, we had Van Morrison with his first hit as a solo artist, 1967. Huge hit, of course, Brown Eyed Girl. And we started with The Knack and My Sharona, a one-hit wonder band, but what a hit it was, eh? Fantastic. The time's moved along to 18 minutes before the hour. The temperature's steady at 10.9. And let's change style just for a couple of numbers.

And that was Raikouta with a nifty little number called Davenport Blues. Before that, we had the Four Aces with Heart of My Heart. I hope that one had you singing along, folks. Good song, that. And we started with Patsy Cline and Stop the World and Let Me Off. Beautiful stuff from Patsy. She was considered one of the most influential vocalists of the 20th century. And I'd like to acknowledge a caller in George from Mandurah. Good morning, who called to say hello. Good morning, George. Glad to see you're up and about like the rest of us. And thanks so much for taking the trouble to call and say hello.

That, of course, was the Beatles, or the Mop Tops, as they were called, with another number one hit, Day Tripper. Good song. Before that, we had Leo Sayer, and The Show Must Go On. And so it shall, Leo, at least until 9 o'clock.

And that was, of course, Bachman Turner Overdrive with You Ain't Seen Nothing Yet. That was from a Canadian band from the 70s, Bachman Turner Overdrive. One of their namesakes, Tim Bachman, left us at just 71 years of age. He was a founding member of that band. Now, stay tuned. We have news almost upon us.

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1: Good morning, I'm Lee Harrison. The Albanese government's taken a hit in two new opinion polls following the release of its latest budget. Those surveyed by News Poll believe the financial blueprint will be bad for the economy and make people worse off. The separate Resolve research shows voters are angry Labor broke a number of election pledges. Liberal MP Aaron Violi says the result shows the coalition has a chance to win back voters.
2: There is a pathway here for the opposition to make some hay, then want to after a year in which the government said they wouldn't do something and then clearly backtracking. So big fight ahead and voters up for grabs.
1: The World Health Organization says there are significant uncertainties about the geographic spread of an Ebola outbreak in Congo. 246 cases and 80 deaths have so far been reported in the outbreak, which the World Health Organization has declared a public health emergency of international concern. Epidemiologist Eric Fagel-Ding says efforts to halt the spread could prove challenging.
3: You know, this is where the coordination with the WHO really matters. And the U.S. is no longer involved because the U.S. is not part of the WHO anymore because we pulled out. So this is inherently one of the really worrisome moments.
1: Aggressive patients are being banned from Victorian public hospitals with their names placed on a secret do not admit list. But paramedics are not being given access to the lists or even told about the danger. It comes after a number of violent kicking and knifing attacks on paramedics, with crews being told to leave patients without care if they become violent. Ambulance Victoria Union Secretary Danny Hill says all agencies are putting each other at risk by not sharing this secret list information.
4: We've had members actually come out of the scene. They've been in treating a patient. They walk out and the police are there ready to go in, suiting up in their assault gear because they're aware of information that a particular person is very dangerous and that hasn't been passed on to the paramedics. So every day they're being placed at risk by these system failures and system errors, and we've got to do everything we can to close these gaps.
1: A man suffered burns and suspected bone fractures when his car hit a power pole and tore in half in Sydney southwest. The crash at Villawood brought down power lines across the Hume Highway. A second driver was taken to hospital after the rear of the crashed car hit his vehicle. Fears of espionage and warfare have forced the Education Minister to pull funding from 13 university research projects. The Australian reports Jason Clare vetoed the grants based on advice and recommendations from several agencies. And parents are being warned not to turn to AI and influencers for advice on getting their newborn to sleep. The Safe Sleeping Advocacy Group Red Nose says non-professionals are spreading fake advice which can kill. Much of that advice centres on co-sleeping and cot setups, which can increase the risk of SIDS. This is Air News. West Coast has come from behind to upset the Giants by 17 points in the AFL. It snaps a six-game losing streak for the Eagles. St Kilda's defeated a depleted Richmond by 36 points at Marvel Stadium. Essendon coach Brad Scott believes his side blew any chance of victory against Fremantle early in the match. The Dockers dominated the first half, kicking 10 goals to 1, eventually running out 43-point winners. Scott says the players let themselves down in the opening term.
5: The contest is the non-negotiable part of it, and that was just in the first quarter, nowhere near where it needed to be, particularly given against any opponent, but an opponent that's won 8 in a row.
1: The New Zealand Warriors have torn the Brisbane Broncos apart in the NRL's Magic Round, New Zealand beating the home side by 42 points to 12. Warriors hooker Wade Egan says the club's fans helped them deliver.
6: Everywhere we go, to be fair, we don't have an away game. We sell out stadiums in Sydney, Brisbane, wherever we go, so it's awesome. Then we've got the best fans in the comp.
1: In other games, the Panthers have defeated the Dragons and the Knights too good for the Titans. And Conor McGregor will make his UFC comeback in a rematch against Max Holloway, a welterweight bout in mid-July in Las Vegas. Australian Independent Radio News.
7: And so to the weather. The current temperature is 11.2, following a low overnight of 9.7, which occurred at 5:23 this morning. We are ahead of a maximum forecast today of 23 degrees. Looking forward to Tuesday, the 19th of May. An overnight minimum of 9 is forecast and a maximum tomorrow of 25. A sunny day with light winds becoming east to northeasterly in the morning and lighter in the middle of the day. Wednesday the 20th of May, a minimum overnight of 11, a maximum of 26. Another mostly sunny day with light winds. 5% chance of rain on both days, and the UV index on both days predicted to reach 4, which is moderate, so sun protection is recommended from 10:30 a.m. to 1:50 p.m. Well, you're on Capital Community Radio, Capital Breakfast with Rob Dickley and Stan at the producer's desk. Our number here is 9364988. If you have any comments or questions, Stan would love to hear from you. Alternatively, you can text us to 0491 866 22. And before we get on with some music, there's advice from the Main Roads Department to say the Mitchell Freeway southbound at Burns Beach Road in Joondalup, there's a breakdown and the left emergency lane is blocked. There's a fair bit of congestion, so please do exercise extreme caution if you're travelling that way. That's the Mitchell Freeway southbound at Burns Beach Road in Joondalup, where there is a breakdown. The left emergency lane is blocked. There's a lot of congestion, so please do exercise extreme caution if you're travelling in that direction.

That was that wonderful balladeer from Nairobi, Roger Whittaker, with a good song, New World in the Morning. Before that, we had the Stone Ponies with Different Drum, written by Mike Nesmith. That was Linda Ronstadt's first appearance on the charts, although as a member of a group, the Stone Ponies, but another good song, one of the best written by Mike Nesmith, I'd suggest. Let's hear from a couple of old mates.

Dean Martin, and That's Amore. If that didn't get you singing along, humming along at least, I don't know what would. And before that, we had his old mate Frank from the Rat Pack and classic Frank Sinatra, Love and Marriage. Let's change things up just a little bit with this number from Fleetwood Mac.

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She says, hey, babe, take a walk on the wild side. 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

That, of course, was Lou Reed with Walk on the Wild Side. That's Stan, my producer's pick for today, and a very good pick it was. Terrific song. That's from the classic 1972 album Transformer, and I just love the outro on the saxophone on that particular song. Some very nice sax playing there. Before that, we had Fleetwood Mac with Hold Me, one of their big hits. Well, we're coming up to West Australian news. Before that, I'd like to dedicate this next song to all the truckies out there who may be listening and who keep Australia moving. If we've got time after that for a little bit of instrumental music before West Australian news, that's what you'll get.

0: This is ANU's Western Australia. I'm Lee Harrison. Police have closed six stores and seized more than 140,000 illegal cigarettes under new state tobacco laws. The laws were proclaimed last week, with the stores located across regional WA and the metro area issued closure orders. The maximum penalty for possession of a large commercial quantity of illicit tobacco and vaping products is $4.2 million for an individual and $21 million for a company, and 15 years imprisonment. The 38-year-old man killed in a shark attack off Rottnest Island at the weekend has been identified. Father of two and spearfisher Steve Mattaboni was bitten on the lower legs while diving at Horseshoe Reef, around a kilometre off the island. Mattaboni was retrieved from the water by his friends and given CPR, but he couldn't be saved. His wife has thanked everyone for their messages and says the family's hearts are broken. Australians behind the wheel are being urged to slow down and drive safer this Road Safety Week. WA is experiencing one of the worst starts to the year compared to the rest of the country. Rhys Heron from WA's RAC says the impact of road trauma is far-reaching.
1: National Road Safety Week is an important opportunity to have a conversation about road safety with the people you care about. Make a commitment to always travel safe, whether you're driving, riding or walking.
0: To sport now, the Eagles have toppled the Giants by 17 points to claim their third win of the season. Pre-season pickup Milan Murdoch was pivotal in his lockdown role on GWS star Lachie Whitfield. Teammate Brady Hoff says they couldn't have won without him.
2: Yeah, he got the job done, didn't he? It was massive. He took Whitfield out of the game and he's someone else we had a massive focus on. And, Milan did a massive job on him and, yeah, he nullified his impact. So he was a massive part of plan going into it and he did his role to perfection.
0: Fremantle have made it nine straight wins with a 43-point triumph over Essendon at the MCG. The Dockers threatened to make it a big day, holding their opponents to just one goal at half-time. But the Bombers were more competitive in the second half. Coach Justin Longmuir says it was a disappointing finish, but they'll take the win.
3: It's hard to control four quarters in modern-day football. People have a go at me and other coaches about talking about the contest when they think it's all about ball movement, but look at the contest numbers first half, second half. Yeah, it was a frustrating probably last quarter and a half.
0: This is ANU's Western Australia.
4: And a quick look at the weather. The current temperature is 12.2 degrees, following a low overnight of 9.7, which occurred at 5.23 this morning. We're looking for a maximum today of 23 degrees. And tomorrow, Tuesday, the 19th of May, a minimum overnight of 9, a maximum of 25. A nice sunny day with light winds. Wednesday, the 20th of May, a minimum overnight of 11, a max of 26. Again, a mostly sunny day with light winds. Very little chance, 5% chance of rain on both days, unfortunately. And sun protection is recommended from 10:30 a.m. to 1:50 p.m. because the UV index is predicted to reach 4, which, although only moderate, it's enough to do a bit of damage if you spend too much time in the great outdoors unprotected.

count to ten, then count again. There's sure to be an even dozen. A multiplication, that's the name of the game. In each generation, they play the same. Now there was two butterflies casting their eyes both in the same direction. You'd never guess that one little yes could start a butterfly collection. A multiplication, that's the name of the game. And each generation, they play the same. Let me tell you now, I'll say one and one is five. You can call me a silly goat, but you take two minks, add two winks. You got a one mink coat. When a girl gets coy in front of a boy after three or four dances, you can just bet she'll play hard to get to multiply her chances.

Barbers. 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Parakeets in between tweets sometimes get too quiet. Uh-oh, but have no fear, cause soon you'll hear a parakeet's riot, just try it. A multiplication, that's the name of the game. In every generation, you know they play the same. Yeah, it's multiplication.

And that was Ain't Got No Home from Clarence Frogman Henry. You can tell where the name Frogman comes from, can't you, with that bit of the vocal work that he did on that particular track. Before that, we had Bobby Darin with a very clever song, Multiplication, written by Bobby and a hit from 1961. Now, main roads have been in touch once again. Kwinana Freeway northbound on the exit to Canning Highway in Como. There's been a breakdown. There's the left emergency lane blocked, a lot of congestion, so please do exercise extreme caution. That's the Kwinana Freeway northbound exit to Canning Highway in Como, where the left emergency lane is blocked. A lot of congestion. It will be terrible down there. I know that area pretty well. Do exercise extreme caution if you're going that way. Let's hear from, I think, one of the best songwriters of the last 100 years.

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I can see clearly now. It's going to be a bright, shiny day, and so it is. And before that, we had the fabulous Paul Simon from his very early solo career and another great song, Mother and Child Reunion.

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1: Great stuff from Australian Crawl. I think that was their first big hit. Beautiful People, lampooning certain traits of what we used to call plastic people back then. I don't know that we call them plastic people anymore. As I look around, there's a certain style of influencer that might fit with that song. Before that, we had Georgie Fame and Yeah Yeah. That was a number of hits in the 60s for Georgie, and that particular song took the number one spot from the Beatles. They'd been there for 5 weeks with a song called I Feel Fine until Georgie came along. Let's listen to... let's dedicate this next song to any grandparents who may be on babysitting duties today.

Terrific number from Mr. Las Vegas, Wayne Newton, of course, with Donkey Shane. And before that, we had a very cute little song, I thought, Buzz Clifford and the Babysitting Boogie. We're rapidly running into news time, but let's have a listen to the Rooftop Singers, if time permits, after that, a little bit of instrumental music to get us to the 8 o'clock news.

The Rooftop Singers with Walk Right In, and the nice big sound of the 12-string guitar there. Now, main roads have been in touch once again. Kwinana Freeway northbound after Anketol Road in Mandoglup. There's been a breakdown. The right emergency lane is blocked. There's very heavy congestion, and they ask that you exercise extreme caution. That's the Kwinana Freeway northbound just after Anketol Road in Mandoglup, where there's been a breakdown. The right emergency lane is blocked. There's heavy congestion, so please do exercise extreme caution. Remember to stay safe, stay courteous, stay patient, and get where you're going without too much drama. We're almost there to news, so let's see what if that's happening yet.

0: The World Health Organization has declared a global emergency over the outbreak of the Ebola virus in Central Africa. Nine's Mimi Becker with that story.
1: Health authorities are trying to contain an Ebola outbreak in the Democratic Republic of Congo and Uganda that has close to 250 suspected cases and nearly 90 deaths. The World Health Organization has warned it could be a much larger outbreak than first thought. The strain of Ebola is very rare. There's no vaccine, specific treatment, or test. And the WHO said the outbreak does not meet the criteria of a pandemic, while advising against any border closures.
0: The mastermind of the firebombing campaign across Melbourne's bars and restaurants during the past 2 months is believed to be a 23-year-old man living in Iraq. The Herald Sun reports he is living in a concrete bunker in Iraq and coordinating the campaign through encrypted messages and has broken away from the illegal tobacco identity Kaz Hamad. The bill for the attacks has hit around $40 million so far, with four venues destroyed and dozens of other nightclubs, pubs and clubs damaged. Donald Trump has taken to social media to issue a warning to Iran as talks to end the war stall. He says the country's officials had better get moving fast or there won't be anything left of them. Iranian media reports the US has failed to make any concrete concessions in its response to proposals to end the conflict. Two fighter jets have collided mid-flight during an air show at a defence base in the United States. All four of the crew on board the jets managed to eject safely and are being evaluated by medical personnel. Tributes have been flowing for a 38-year-old man killed by a shark off Rottnest Island on Saturday. Father of two and spearfisher Stephen Mataboni was bitten on the lower legs while diving around a kilometre off the island. He was retrieved from the water by his friends and given CPR, but he couldn't be saved. Scientists are working to determine if the juice from the Queen Garnet plum could help with dementia, obesity and heart health. The fruit was created in the Queensland Department of Primary Industries Research Centre. Nutrafruit Chair Bonnie Gosch says researchers are undertaking a number of trials using the fruits.
2: But the scientists are working so hard at different things. You know, it's good for the heart, they say. And we've got clinical trials going on at the University of Wollongong for the heart and blood pressure.